0: C'était Animomo aux éditions Béton Roman.
1: I need to regulate my dopamine. I need to regulate my dopamine. I need to regulate my dopamine. I need to regulate my dopamine. I need to regulate my dopamine. I need to regulate my dopamine. I need to regulate my dopamine. I need to regulate my dopamine.
2: Why does it feel good to ruin my life? Why does it feel good to ruin my life? Will we stop hanging out of mind, out of sight?

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To worry about getting old, to feel old, to remember I felt

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To fear being taken advantage of. To fear being used. To fear being poor forever. To fear ending up on the other side of the border. To fear imprisonment. To fear detention.

mostly precarity. You create a structure for thinking about you and me, to draw the outline of your figure in my mind, to want to lift you, and grace out of gravity.

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that's now. Twice exiled, black Gentile, four quarter short, rough water walk, white Wally wave jumper. Growing older and younger, rappers make me sick like airport mall fragrance on empty stomach. Bismarck stutter step going off. Africa in the tick of the crump. Gold fronts chomp at the tip of the spear. I'm all in the sun. I'm her favorite squeegee man. 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

0: money's whatever's in your pockets when you broke. 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Every story tell a story that's already been told. 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
1: 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Down today. 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Looping, moving pictures, chicken backs and gizzards. Crack your skeleton, it's baby new year. Cross town traffic, hop out on gates in green. Black derby, not Nate Dogg with the pinstripe. Step light, bay rum in the air, there's a word for that. I'ma yearn it back,
0: stretch a little,
1: for
0: take
1: this.
0: A little more.
1: No tickets at the door,
0: stretch a little, take a little more.
1: No tickets at the door,
0: down today.
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0: popping, cicadas, knocking bones, hot metal popping, cicadas, knocking bones, hot metal popping, cicadas, knocking bones, hot metal popping, cicadas, knocking bones, hot metal popping, cicadas, knocking bones, hot metal popping, cicadas.
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Hi. 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And right now I'm really sad because of what happened. Well, I met this guy, and we had been, like, casually getting it on, right? Like, totally non-committal. But then, like, I kind of started to like him. Like, I was kind of digging him, like, I was feeling him, and we had been hanging out, like, a lot, talking on the phone and stuff, and I talked to him when I was on vacation. But then my other friend, who he also knows, she kind of introduced us, I guess. Like, she broke up with her boyfriend, and then he just, like, hopped from me to her and just, like, totally ditched me, like, out of the picture. Goodbye. I don't want to talk to you anymore at all. I don't want the CD burned for me. I don't want you to call me. I don't want to waste my minutes on you anymore. I'm not even going to pick up your calls because I don't want to waste my minutes. Like, I don't know. I feel like that's kind of not civil, if you know what I mean. Like, you can't... Like, he held my hand, and he kissed me goodbye, and he gave me hugs. You can't, like, it's such a not casual picking up signal.

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You know, you better run. Run for shelter. Run for help. Run for the nearest town.